0: dark road.
1: Night of strolling through the park. When the light begins to fade, sometimes feel a little strange, a little anxious when it's dark. Fear of the dark. Fear of the dark. I have a constant fear that something's always here.

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1: There is not one single person tonight who is not, you know.
2: I should wipe your hands because it definitely won't. With that powder.
3: It's alright, looks nice.
2: 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It's a bit
3: dry. Right. I don't know one.
1: Right, babies.
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seventh woman, the seventh son. And he, in turn, of a seventh son. He has the power to heal. He has the gift of second sight. He is the chosen one. So it shall be written. And so it shall be done.

I was watching in the night visions, and behold, one like the Son of Man, coming with the clouds of heaven. He came to the Ancient of Days, and they brought him near before him. Then to him was given dominion and glory and a kingdom, that all peoples, nations, and languages should serve him. His dominion is an everlasting dominion, which shall not pass away, and his kingdom, the one which shall not be destroyed.

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Everybody knows the war is over. Everybody knows the good guys lost. Everybody knows the fight was fixed.

How the hell are you? Welcome! Welcome to the Dance of Death Tour, Chile. Santiago. We're gonna play a lot of old songs for you tonight. We're gonna play a lot of new songs for you tonight from the new album, The Dance of Death. We would like to introduce this one to you now. This is, in fact, the title track. For the next 40 minutes or so, readjust your head, Santiago. Welcome to the Dance of Death. Fear of the dark.

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2: I've heard people say that too much of anything is not good for you, baby. 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As many times as we've loved and we've shared love and made love, it doesn't seem to me like it's enough. 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